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1: Good morning, I'm Jasmine Williams at WSFA 12 News. Here's what's happening this Friday. Today marks a somber milestone in America's history, 25 years since 9/11, the deadliest terrorist attack on U.S. soil. In Montgomery, there's a special ceremony happening downtown on Madison Avenue at 8:45 a.m. at the Montgomery Fire Department headquarters, honoring first responders. And then tonight is First Responders Night at the Montgomery Biscuits game. Today also marks the start of the 2026 Guardian Championship at the Robert Trent Jones Golf Trail in Prattville. The first official round is scheduled to begin this morning. It is free to attend. The Epson Tour is considered the official development tour for the LPGA. And Montgomery police say a woman was shot and killed yesterday evening. It happened on East Woodland Drive, just off Norman Bridge Road. Police confirmed one person is in custody. This marks the 40th homicide in Montgomery this year. I'm Jasmine Williams with your morning headlines.
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0: Good morning. Listen to the morning show on Mix 103.3. It's Friday. I am Paul, and it's April. I think something's wrong with our mic. I sound weird this morning. I don't know what it is.
1: You sound like you have a very deep voice today.
0: It's my mic. I don't know what it is, or maybe the phlegm in my my throat and my nose. So I apologize for the weird sound that Paul had today, but we're going to power through, and we're going to make this Friday the best it can be. 9/11 today, September 11th anniversary for 25 years. That's pretty incredible. Mm-hmm. So a lot of people are going to be talking about that. We'll be talking about that just a little bit this morning. And maybe we'll remember when. Yeah, you remember what you were doing?
1: Absolutely. Yeah. I was in Nashville, and I was working in the music business, and we didn't get started very early. So my phone kept ringing.
0: Oh, okay.
1: And it was a friend of ours that actually worked in one of the adjacent trade centers that was calling to tell us.
0: Holy moly.
1: Mm-hmm.
0: Ooh, wow. Yeah, everybody's got this story, but it's crazy. It's crazy. But we'll try to have some fun today as well with a lot of little stuff like our word of the day, which is on the way right now. Let me tell you this real quick. Old people smell.
1: It's legit.
0: That's the thing. It's a real thing. Medical researchers have found that as your skin ages, it breaks down its natural oil. So it's the chemical change. That's the smell.
1: Okay.
0: That old people smell. Now, I have asked my daughters to make sure they tell me if they smell it on me.
1: Mm-hmm.
0: I don't know if there's anything good. I heard that it can be, you know, your natural oils, like the research said, or places around your elbows or behind your ears that you don't clean well.
1: Ooh.
0: Or you can't get clean well when you get older. I don't know. I've asked them to tell me if they smell it on me. I'm not sure I'll be able to notice because I am a little hard of hearing. I'm not hard of smelling.
1: Right.
0: But if it's on me, I can't smell it.
1: That's true. But I don't think you're that age group yet. I don't think we smell at this age.
0: I don't know.
1: You do?
0: I don't know.
1: No, we're not old enough for that.
0: I don't know. Well, if I come into work one day and I smell like Old Spice, really, really Old Spice, I'm trying to hide my old man smells. There you go.
2: A little encouragement goes a long way. Mornings on Mix.
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25 years ago, America woke up to an ordinary Tuesday. And by the end of September 11th, 2001, nearly 3,000 lives have been lost. Mothers and fathers, sons and daughters, friends, family, colleagues, neighbors, heroes. At the 9/11 Memorial, the names of those who were lost are etched in bronze, a permanent reminder that every number represented a person who was loved and is still missed. 25 years later, we remember, we honor, we will never forget.

0: It's the Morning Show on Mix 103.3. Well, good Friday morning to you. I am Paul, and April is here. April, the next time you're browsing products on an unfamiliar website, you got to do something before you hit the order button, before you buy. Here's what you got to do. You got to ask an AI chatbot like ChatGPT or Copilot or something like that to check it out. Check out the website. And so okay, it can spot warning signs like AI-generated photos or bad reviews and helping you steer clear of the scams.
1: That I like that.
0: Yeah, so the AI platforms can really help, which, oddly enough, doesn't lead us to our word of the day, but I'll just say anyway, which leads us to our word of the day.

0: Oh, it's a fun one today. Pulchritudinous.
1: Oh, I love the way that sounds. Pulchritudinous.
0: Pulchritudinous.
1: Is it got a good definition, too?
0: Well, what do you think?
1: Yes.
0: It does? You think it sounds good or bad?
1: I think it's going to be something snarky.
0: Okay, well, no.
1: Like, if you're pulchritudinous, you're kind of...
0: Pulchritudinous.
1: Yeah.
0: Don't be coming in here with that pulchritudinous.
1: Exactly. Right? That's what I'm hoping for.
0: It is an adjective. It means physically beautiful.
1: Oh,
0: or attractive.
1: What an ugly word for that.
0: Yeah, right, right. It's a Latin word for beauty, so it's interesting that a word that sounds so ugly can mean something so
1: right.
0: Not ugly. Pulchritudinous, which also shows us how subjective beauty is. You know, what's beautiful for one may not be defined as beautiful for another.
1: That's right.
0: That which is pulchritudinous to some may be puke-itudinous for others. It's like, ooh, that's not lovely at all.
1: Not at all.
0: Which also adds another layer that I think that we shouldn't judge or compare ourselves to others because of the current culture of beauty definition.
1: Correct.
0: You know, don't compare yourself. Don't compare your pulchritudinous things to other people because...
1: That's your pulchritudinous.
0: Yeah. Now, it may not be as romantic as you want to use it, you know, for your
1: right.
0: beautiful significant others, unless you're beautiful, someone has a large vocabulary,
1: exactly.
0: And they know what it means. But let me use it in a sentence. Paul's first thought upon seeing Christian in 1989 was, ooh, who's that hot chick? Now, 37 years later, he thinks, ooh, it's wonderful how that distinguished woman shines with pulchritudinous attributes. And she's a hot chick also.

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4: Good morning, Montgomery. Right now we're looking good. Your Friday kicks off with no major problems or accidents. Interstate systems moving smoothly into and through the Tri-County area from Clanton, Auburn, and Greenville. No problems on 231 south out of Wetumpka, north out of Troy. You keep listening. We'll keep you posted with the latest and the most accurate traffic conditions on the radio. 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Buckle up, it's the law. From Montgomery Skywatch Traffic, this is Major Delay.
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11: Have the reindeer ready to go. As you walk out the door to start off your Friday, we could see some pretty widespread rain around portions of the region as the day gets underway. Then we'll continue to track more of those scattered showers and storms into the afternoon. High temperature around 89. A few showers could still stick around through the evening. Then we'll see mostly cloudy skies overnight tonight. Low temperature around 73. Rain chances continue to stay pretty elevated through the day on Saturday with a high temperature around 91. That's your WSFA First Alert Forecast. I'm meteorologist Zach Webster on today's hits and yesterday's favorites, Mix 103.

0: This morning show on Mix 103.3, Taylor Sheridan is at it again. We'll find out what now. Always something.
1: And now, showbiz highlights.
0: But first in theaters, Practical Magic 2.
2: Ooh.
0: Did you see the one?
2: I did.
0: I didn't see the one. Was it good?
2: It was okay.
0: Okay.
2: Yeah.
0: Well, Sandra Bullock and Nicole Kidman, they return. I'm sure they have some other actors in there as well. Runner is also out, which is an action-packed thriller with Alan Ritchson and Owen Wilson.
2: Oh,
0: you know,
2: I
0: the guy
2: like
0: that plays Reacher? The big guy that plays Reacher?
2: Oh, yeah.
0: You know, he's in this one.
2: Okay.
0: So they're saying it's really good. And another one called Uprising, and that will star Andrew Garfield. It's kind of like a time piece, like in the Middle Ages. Whatnot.
2: Okay.
0: Yeah. Snoop Dogg will host the MTV Video Music Awards from L.A. on September 27th.
2: That should be fun.
0: Yeah.
2: It's entertaining.
0: Gonna be yeah, he's always entertaining. He's really good. I mean, you know, he's making the rounds. He's doing, like, shows. He's doing the Martha Stewart kind of a thing.
2: Yeah.
0: He's commenting on the Olympics.
2: You know, Meghan Markle should probably take a page out of his book.
0: Really?
2: He might tutor her.
0: Oh, yeah.
2: You know, because he has branched out, and it's worked for him.
0: Yeah, but he also does some other stuff that probably won't that match for.
2: That's true.
0: Yeah, it has to do with smoke.
2: Some advice,
0: Taylor Sheridan has developed a new pirate series. MGM's new show is an adaptation of Treasure Island.
2: Hmm.
0: So he's taken that and probably add some F words in it.
2: Oh,
0: you know,
2: sure.
0: Like
2: you know, and it will probably be a huge success.
0: I mean,
2: everything he touches turns to gold.
0: It really does. So it's going to premiere on October 11th on MGM if you have that another streaming
2: thing.
0: Another platform.
2: Exactly.
0: Pay for. Quarterback Aaron Rodgers has a message for his former girlfriends, Shailene Woodley and Danica Patrick. He says, "Stop talking about me. You're not relevant. Move on with your life." Which I think is code for, thanks for talking about me and making me relevant.
2: Uh-huh. Thanks for making it something that I can now talk about.
0: Oh,
2: yeah.
0: Aaron, just hush. It's okay, buddy. It's okay. And lastly, Jennifer Lawrence joined Instagram yesterday. She posted a video warning fans that if anyone is mean, she's going to quit immediately. No questions asked.
2: Hmm.
0: I think she embodies my spirit animal.
2: Right. Has she never been on Instagram before?
0: I think she has, and she quit.
2: Oh, okay.
0: Yeah.
2: So
0: I kind of feel the same, though. Mm-hmm. You say something mean about me, I'll quit, too. I don't care.
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1: 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We do appreciate it. And good Friday to you. Good Friday. I am Paul, and there's April. I'm glad it's Friday heading into the weekend.
2: Yeah.
1: You know how on social media it kind of started as a way to connect to other people, and then became a way to spread news, and then the funny things, and then the misinformation, and now we have it all rolled into one, along with this element, too. It's oversharing or life venting.
2: Yes.
1: You know, the latest trending thing is on social media. It's called divorce talk.
2: Divorce talk.
1: Divorce talk.
2: Okay.
1: It's basically just a rise in people sharing their experiences on social media after ending many years of long years of marriages or partnerships.
2: Okay.
1: They just get on it and they talk about it. And I guess it's trying to, you know, maybe their trauma dumping, or it's not necessarily they're talking bad about the ex. It's just like they're, you know,
2: venting their own
1: drama. Yeah, kind of venting their own thing. And I've also come upon similar vents where people share their, not just divorce, but share their other trauma, or their something called a deconstruction from religion. They're talking about, I grew up this way, but I'm not this way anymore, and stuff like that. On one hand, I admire people who do that in order to help other people who are going through similar things. On the other hand, I mean, it's like some people do that for the likes and the shares.
2: Absolutely.
1: What, you think it's a good thing? You think it's a bad thing? What do you think?
2: I think that if it's the only way that these people can get things off their chest and it helps them, then absolutely.
1: Yeah.
2: They might not have anybody to talk to.
1: Right, right.
2: But I think we can definitely see the people that are out there for the likes and the shares.
1: Yeah. I mean, I don't think I can do it.
2: No, I'm too private. I don't want anybody to know my business.
1: I'm too private and too proud.
2: Mm-hmm.
1: I don't want people to think that I have that trauma. When I really do.
2: Oh, just because I ain't saying it doesn't mean I ain't traumatic.
1: Right, exactly. I've been through it, but I just don't want to talk about it. I no doubt I have it. I have problems, but sharing it in an open space like the internet, it's a little embarrassing.
2: Now, if somebody, I'm okay to go in and comment underneath something if I feel like I have a nugget that might help.
1: Sure.
2: But I'm not going to put a big post out there about my life.
1: Yeah.
2: You know? Yeah.
1: Well, sometimes I wish I had the lack of self-awareness that some people do, you know, enough to prop up your phone on a stand, make sure the mic levels are right, then begin to cry. And then edit the video, put a layer of music underneath, then type out the reason why you're crying on the screen.
2: Oh, so many layers.
1: It's not, you're not fooling anyone. You don't have a videographer. You don't have a director. Mm-hmm. You're doing that yourself of you crying. And what are you doing it for?
2: Exactly. It's funny when you sit there and you think about deconstructing all of those reels that we watch of people and they get ready with me, or you're watching them do their housework, which I'm like, why am I watching you fold your laundry? I just fold my own.
1: I know, but some of it's really good.
2: It is. It really is. But you're like, that was a lot of trouble for you to set all of that up and go back and edit your whole day that I've now sat here and watched.
1: Well, listen, if you ever see a video of me folding my laundry, send help, because something is wrong. Something's terribly wrong.
0: And now your traffic update with Major Delay.
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7: Good morning, Montgomery. The good news continues on this Friday. Nothing's being reported by the authorities that would send you on an alternate route. We checked with the surrounding counties. They're clear as well. 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We'll keep you posted with the latest and the most accurate traffic conditions on the radio. 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

Good Friday. Thanks for listening to the morning show. The Temptations are bringing along Reuben Studdard to the Impact in November. And we've got tickets for your chance to win coming up.

0: You're listening to The Morning Show on Mix 103.3. We do appreciate it so much. Ooh, this is a cool song. Makes you want to dance a little bit.
1: Mm-hmm.
0: Groove. Snap your fingers and whatnot. Temptations, that's my girl. And they're coming to the Impact on November 11th with Mr. Reuben Studdard. And bringing some of their biggest hits, and I'm sure they'll do this song. A little trivia about the Temptations. They were formed in 1961 with the merger of two rival local groups called The Distance and The Primes.
1: Mm.
0: Yeah, they made The Temptations. Their biggest hit, which was Papa Was a Rolling Stone.
1: Oh, yeah.
0: They fought against it initially because they were worried that the funk instrumentation would overshadow their vocals and cause the track to flop.
1: Oh.
0: But it did not.
1: It did not.
0: It was one of the best songs. And on this song, David Ruffin, he's singing the lead vocals for this one. It was a song written by Smokey Robinson.
1: Oh, you can kind of feel that
0: now
1: that I know.
0: And they were the first Motown act to ever win a Grammy Award. And Otis Williams, he is the group's sole surviving original member and still performs today.
1: That's incredible.
0: Yeah, so you'll see Mr. Otis Williams when they come to the Impact on November 11th, hopefully.
1: November 25th.
0: November 25th, sorry. Mm-hmm. And your chance to win tickets comes with the keyword girl. Girl. Oh, girl. Just girl.
1: Just
0: you don't
1: that.
0: Have to. Don't put the aw in it. Although I think it'll go through anyway if you do put the
1: aw. It
0: would. Oh, girl. You go ahead and text, oh, girl, however you do that, you know, A-W or O-H. Oh, girl. Text, oh, girl, 860-1033 for your chance to win Temptations tickets. Let's go.
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4: 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We checked with the surrounding counties. 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
2: Have the rain gear ready to go as you walk out the door to start off your Friday. We could see some pretty widespread rain around portions of the region as the day gets underway. Then we'll continue to track more of those scattered showers and storms into the afternoon. High temperature around 89. A few showers could still stick around through the evening. Then we'll see mostly cloudy skies overnight tonight. Low temperature around 73. Rain chances continue to stay pretty elevated through the day on Saturday with a high temperature around 91. That's your WSFA First Alert forecast. I'm meteorologist Zach Webster on today's hits and yesterday's favorites, Mix 103.
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25 years ago, America woke up to an ordinary Tuesday. And by the end of September 11th, 2001, nearly 3,000 lives have been lost. Mothers and fathers, sons and daughters, friends, family, colleagues, neighbors, heroes. At the 9/11 Memorial, the names of those who were lost are etched in bronze. A permanent reminder that every number represented a person who was loved and is still missed. 25 years later, we remember. We honor. We will never forget.

0: Hope you're having a great Friday. Thank you for listening to The Morning Show on Mix 103.3. I am Paul, and April is here. April, the Cattini is happening.
1: Ooh, tell me more.
0: Oh, Cattini is happening tomorrow at the Montgomery Humane Society from 6 to 8 p.m. It's going to be food. A bar is going to be open, silent auction. So come on out, and this is a big fundraiser for the shelter.
1: Nice.
0: And it's all about the cats.
1: All about the cats this time.
0: And what we understand from years before, they've had special martinis, but they're called cattinis.
1: That's so cute. Cattinis.
0: Yeah.
1: I like it.
0: So go out and support the Humane Society. That's tomorrow, September 12th, 6 to 8 p.m. Right there at the shelter there. I'm going to give you a scenario.
1: Okay.
0: Of something that I want your opinion if it's rude and you would never do it, or maybe that's just a brilliant idea.
1: Okay.
0: Someone shared this online that they were shopping at the grocery store last Saturday because it was a holiday weekend. The checkout lines were long, as they were. And this person said they're standing in line to check out and noticed that the woman ahead of them only had a couple things in her cart. Which was a little odd because, it wasn't one of those express lanes. It was a regular lane. She just had a few things in her cart. And then she turns around and says to the person, "I'll be right back." And that person, okay, that's fine, nodded. So she returned a few minutes later with a few more items and puts it in her cart. Now, she did this a few more times while they were still waiting in line. And then he realized that she was basically doing her shopping while reserving the spot in line.
1: Now,
0: he said that he wanted to say something, but he hates confrontation. But he then thought, well, maybe that's just a brilliant way to do it if they're busy. What do you think about that?
1: I'm going to think that's pretty smart.
0: Yeah. I mean, that's pretty smart.
1: It's like, I would have never thought about that.
0: I mean, you have to know where you're going.
1: Oh, yes.
0: Or what you want to get. Just do it real quick and then...
1: Already have your plan. And
0: yeah.
1: For sure.
0: I wonder if she did the whole, I forgot. Hold on. Or it was just, I'm going back.
1: Again. And I wouldn't have said anything ugly, but I would have been like, that's a smart trick. I'm going to use that next time. I'm going to use that during Thanksgiving.
0: Yeah, well, you're right. Exactly.
1: I would Christmas. Acknowledge that I've got your number, lady.
0: Well, which would you rather choose? The checkout with the cashier, or at a grocery store, do you go through the self-checkout?
1: The cashier.
0: Really?
1: Mm-hmm.
0: Why?
1: Because I hate going to the grocery store, so when I go, I've loaded up.
0: Oh,
1: I've loaded up like I have a family of 10 because I hate the grocery store.
0: Well, you know what I hate more than that? I hate people who do that and they're slow through the self-checkout.
1: Exactly.
0: Like, okay. Just do it. Just do it.
1: Or
0: I don't know.
1: If you can't do it, go through.
0: Just
1: help.
0: Go regular. Lines open over there.
1: Exactly.
0: Get out of the way. I don't know, but that's kind of a brilliant plan. As long as you don't slow up the line when you're doing it.
1: Exactly. And if she didn't make it back, I would have put my cart right in front of hers and said, sorry.
0: Just move your cart. Mm-hmm. Move it back. Right. Okay. Yep. And you're going to be behind me right now.
1: Yeah. Sorry. Yeah. You snoozed or you weren't fast enough.
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4: 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Got a couple things going on. Northeast Boulevard in front of Jack's. We've got an accident there. Also one on the East Boulevard near the entrance to Sam's Club. 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Buckle up for Montgomery Skywatch traffic. 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

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We'll take a look at what's trending right at 8 o'clock, and what's trending a lot today will be the 9/11 25th anniversary. You'll hear some tributes that we've got going on, and along with many other people around the world talking about it. 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
1: 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I am Paul and April is here. We're going to find out what's trending right now.
2: What's trending today?
1: Well, of course, one of the biggest things trending is the 9/11 25th anniversary, mm-hmm. which is today. And it's we talked about a little bit this morning about you know, where you were, and everybody's going to be thinking about where we were, what happened. And I think it must be, of course, very hard for those who actually lost friends and family in the whole situation. It's like about 3,000 people mm-hmm. that lost their lives in the whole scenario, but it's kind of crazy. Mm-hmm. Mm-hmm. Yeah, so there's going to be a lot of focus on that today. There's going to be a lot of retrospectives mm-hmm. and discussions about national security and stuff like that. They say that there are some tips to talk to your kids about this anniversary if your kids were not around. Just gently bring up the topic. Even if they don't bring it up, since they might have questions. Not sure how to ask. Be mindful of their age and maturity and mm-hmm. emotional capacity, and encourage them to talk to other people who remember the day, like their aunts and uncles and grandparents.
3: Absolutely.
1: And
3: we
1: like
3: need to make sure that they know about it. It's part of history. It's bad and big part of our history.
1: Oh, right. Yeah. And how we have united together and, mm-hmm. and really recovered from that.
3: And a lot of the changes that have been made were specifically due to 9/11,
1: exactly.
3: you know, and airports and things. And
1: right.
3: Tie some things together for them.
1: Yep, you're right. So it's a big thing.
3: 25 years.
1: Other than that, today, what's trending? We've got the Rick Burgess Show at the Impact tonight. Mm-hmm. So
3: that's tonight.
1: I know a lot of our, hate to say it, we have some listeners who listen to us and they'll switch over to Rick Burgess. But we appreciate you hanging with us, though.
3: That's right.
1: But that's a big deal, coming mm-hmm. to the Impact tonight. This weekend, Alabama takes on Kentucky Wildcats at 2:30 tomorrow, and Auburn goes against Southern Miss Golden Eagles 6:45 tomorrow night. And lastly, Starbucks is hoping to lure customers back into their coffee shops by investing about $1 billion in comfy armchairs and rugs and plants and hardcover books.
3: Now, do a lot of people go to Starbucks and camp out like that?
1: 100%.
3: Really? Okay. I'm a drive-through person.
1: Oh, yeah. They'll go in, they'll bring their computers, and some bring their printers, and they'll just...
3: Oh, my gosh, a printer? Okay.
1: They just do the whole thing.
3: A home office and getting somewhere, or maybe get out of your home office to where you're in a different location might help you.
1: So right.
3: I can see that.
1: And it does bring a different a feel to it. I mean, if you work at home, you mm-hmm. got to go... But they want you to come back, and I think they had a transition there for the past couple of years. We're trying to get more just people just come and get your coffee and leave.
3: Mm-hmm, mm-hmm.
1: But they want you to come back and just hang around now.
3: Okay.
1: They even had this thing years ago where Starbucks released something like an audio file that you could put in the background at your home, like a coffee shop.
3: Oh, no way.
1: Make you feel like you were there.
3: Oh, okay.
1: So,
3: I like that, though.
1: Bring all your stuff and go back to
3: go
1: Starbucks.
3: Go sit some comfy chairs.
1: Yeah, and bring your printer and everything. Do it.
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6: Good morning, Montgomery. Right now we're looking pretty good. Two items on the old accident tote board, Northeast Boulevard in front of Jack's and East Boulevard there at the top of the ramp at the entrance to Sam's Club. Several cars involved in an accident there, so please use caution moving in that area. Outside of that, we're looking good. Heavy traffic throughout the Tri-County area. 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For Montgomery Skywatch traffic, this is Major Delay.
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15: Good morning, I'm Jasmine Williams at WSFA 12 News. Here's what's happening this Friday. Today marks a somber milestone in America's history, 25 years since 9/11, the deadliest terrorist attack on U.S. soil. In Montgomery, there's a special ceremony happening downtown on Madison Avenue at 8:45 a.m. at the Montgomery Fire Department headquarters, honoring first responders. And then tonight is First Responders Night at the Montgomery Biscuits Gang. Today also marks the start of the 2026 Guardian Championship at the Robert Trent Jones Golf Trail in Prattville. The first official round is scheduled to begin this morning. It is free to attend. The Epson Tour is considered the official development tour for the LPGA. And Montgomery police say a woman was shot and killed yesterday evening. It happened on East Woodland Drive, just off Norman Bridge Road. Police confirmed one person is in custody. This marks the 40th homicide in Montgomery this year. I'm Jasmine Williams with your Morning Headlines.

0: Hey, it's the Morning Show on Mix 103.3. Good Friday. How about this? A reminder, next Friday, 1 week from this morning, you can get some delicious breakfast at Chappie's Deli, and it's all for a good cause. Breakfast for Babies is back again this year, and we'll be out there broadcasting live as well, but you can drive through, get you some breakfast, and it all goes to a good cause, the NICU unit for Baptist South, and it's incredible. So we thank Chappie's Deli for putting this on for, I don't know, a few decades. It's been incredible. We're going to do it again. Come do it with us.
1: Come here, baby.

It's the Morning Show on Mix 103.3. We've got our word of the day right after Bruno Mars, and it's a good one. It's a long one, and it's a nice one. It might be worth adding to your vocabulary.

0: It's the Morning Show on Mix 103.3. Well, good Friday morning to you. I am Paul, and April is here. April, the next time you're browsing products on an unfamiliar website, you got to do something before you hit the order button, before you buy. Here's what you got to do. You got to ask an AI chatbot like ChatGPT or Copilot or something like that to check it out. Check out the website. And so it can spot warning signs like AI-generated photos or bad reviews and helping you steer clear of the scams.
1: I like that.
0: Yeah, so the AI platforms can really help, which, oddly enough, doesn't lead us to our word of the day, but I'll just say anyway, which leads us to our word of the day.
2: The word of the day.
0: Oh, it's a fun one today. Pulchritudinous.
1: Oh, I love the way that sounds. Pulchritudinous.
0: Pulchritudinous.
1: Is it got a good definition, too?
0: Well, what do you think?
1: Yes.
0: It does? You think it sounds good or bad?
1: I think it's going to be something snarky.
0: Okay, well, no.
1: Like, if you're pulchritudinous, you're kind of...
0: Pulchritudinous.
1: Yeah.
0: Don't be coming in here with that pulchritudinous.
1: Exactly. Button, right? That's what I'm hoping for.
0: No, it is. It's an adjective. It means physically beautiful.
1: Oh,
0: attractive.
1: What an ugly word for that.
0: Yeah, right. It's a Latin word for beauty, so it's interesting that a word that sounds so ugly can mean something so not ugly. Pulchritudinous, which also shows us how subjective beauty is. You know, what's beautiful for one may not be defined as beautiful for another.
1: That's right.
0: That which is pulchritudinous to some may be puke-itudinous for others. It's like, ooh, that's not lovely at all.
1: Not at all.
0: Which also adds another layer that I think that we shouldn't judge or compare ourselves to others because of the current culture of beauty definition.
1: Correct.
0: You know, don't compare yourself. Don't compare your pulchritudinous things to other people because...
1: That's your pulchritudinous.
0: Yeah. Now, it may not be as romantic as you want to use it, you know, for your
1: right.
0: beautiful significant others, unless you're... Unless you're beautiful, someone has a large vocabulary,
1: exactly.
0: And they know what it means. But let me use it in a sentence. Paul's first thought upon seeing Christian in 1989 was, ooh, who that hot chick? Now, 37 years later, he thinks, ooh, it's wonderful how that distinguished woman shines with pulchritudinous attributes. And she's a hot chick also. The

0: And now, your traffic update with Major Delay.
1: Good morning, Montgomery. Right now, we're looking pretty good. Two items on the old accident tote board, Northeast Boulevard in front of Jack's and East Boulevard there at the top of the ramp at the entrance to Sam's Club. Several cars involved in an accident there, so please use caution moving in that area. Outside of that, we're looking good. Heavy traffic throughout the Tri-County area. 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It's the law. For Montgomery Skywatch Traffic, this is Major Delay.
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15: Have the rain gear ready to go as you walk out the door to start off your Friday. We could see some pretty widespread rain around portions of the region as the day gets underway. Then we'll continue to track more of those scattered showers and storms into the afternoon. High temperature around 89. A few showers could still stick around through the evening. Then we'll see mostly cloudy skies overnight tonight. Low temperature around 73. Rain chances continue to stay pretty elevated through the day on Saturday with a high temperature around 91. That's your WSFA First Alert forecast. I'm meteorologist Zach Webster on today's hits and yesterday's favorites. Mix 103.

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Hey, good morning. Paul Horton here. We call it the wildest party in town. And there's a reason for it, because it's at the Montgomery Zoo. Zoomalation is happening next Thursday. And September 17th, and you're invited. Find out all the info, montgomeryzoo.com. Of course, this is a 21 and older wild party. You've been there before, you know.

0: This morning show on Mix 103.3, Taylor Sheridan is at it again. We'll find out what now. Always something.
1: And now, showbiz highlights.
0: But first in theaters, Practical Magic 2.
2: Ooh.
0: Did you see the one?
2: I did.
0: I didn't see the one. Was it good?
2: It was okay.
0: Okay.
2: Yeah.
0: Well, Sandra Bullock and Nicole Kidman, they return. I'm sure they have some other actors in there as well. Runner is also out, which is an action-packed thriller with Alan Ritchson and Owen Wilson.
2: Oh,
0: you know,
2: I
0: the guy
2: like
0: that plays Reacher? The big guy that plays
2: Reacher? Oh, yeah.
0: You know, he's in this one.
2: Okay.
0: So they're saying it's really good. And another one called Uprising, and that will star Andrew Garfield. It's kind of like a time piece, like in the Middle Ages. Whatnot.
2: Okay.
0: Yeah. Snoop Dogg will host the MTV Video Music Awards from L.A. on September 27th.
2: That should be fun.
0: Yeah.
2: Entertaining.
0: He's always entertaining. Uh-huh. He's really good. I mean, you know, he's making the rounds. He's doing, like, shows. He did the Martha Stewart kind of a thing.
2: Yeah.
0: Commenting on the Olympics.
2: You know, Meghan Markle should probably take a page out of his book.
0: Really?
2: He might could tutor her.
0: Oh, yeah.
2: You know, because he has branched out, and it's worked for him.
0: Yeah, but he also does some other stuff that probably won't that match for.
2: That's true.
0: Yeah. It has to do with smoke.
2: Some advice.
0: Taylor Sheridan has developed a new pirate series. MGM's new show is an adaptation of Treasure Island.
2: Hmm.
0: So he's taken that and probably add some F words in it.
2: Oh,
0: you know,
2: sure.
0: Like
2: you know, and it will probably be a huge success.
0: I mean,
2: everything he touches turns to gold.
0: It really does. So it's going to premiere on October 11th
2: on
0: MGM. If you have that another streaming
2: another
0: thing,
2: platform.
0: You gotta
2: exactly.
0: pay for it. Quarterback Aaron Rodgers has a message for his former girlfriends, Shailene Woodley and Danica Patrick. He says, "Stop talking about me. You're not relevant. Move on with your life." Which I think is code for thanks for talking about me and making me relevant.
2: Uh-huh. Thanks for making it something that I can now talk about.
0: Oh,
2: yeah.
0: Aaron, just hush. It's okay, buddy. It's okay. And lastly, Jennifer Lawrence joined Instagram yesterday. She posted a video warning fans that if anyone is mean, she's going to quit immediately. No questions asked.
2: Hmm.
0: I think she embodies my spirit animal.
2: Right. Has she never been on Instagram before?
0: I think she has, and she quit.
2: Oh, okay.
0: Yeah.
2: She's back.
0: So I kind of feel the same, though.
2: Mm-hmm.
0: You say something mean about me, I'll quit, too. I don't care.
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It's the morning show on Mix 103.3. I am Paul. 1 week from today, don't forget, Chappie's Deli, Perry Hill Road, breakfast for babies. Doing it again. You betcha. They've been doing it for so long, raising so much money for the NICU unit at Baptist South, and we're at it again. We'll be out there broadcasting live as well. And we want to make this year bigger than the last. So here's what you do. Make plans next Friday to drive by Chappie's Deli, Perry Hill Road, get you some breakfast, and there you go. Or order, make an order for your whole workplace, and I think you can have it delivered to you. So that's pretty incredible as well. We'll talk more about that as we get closer. But it's next Friday, September 18th, breakfast for babies at Chappie's Deli.

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to make money. 21 Pilots, Stressed Out, and I hope you're not stressed out on this Friday morning. 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Let's go, everybody. Let's go.

It's the morning show on Mix 103.3. I love social media, and sometimes I hate social media, but there's the trend going on right now. It's called divorce talk, where people are really talking about their hardships in their relationships, and I think it can be a good thing to trauma dump sometimes, but of course, some people just dump for no reason, though.

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1: Divorce Talk. Okay. It's basically just a rise in people sharing their experiences on social media after ending many years of long years of marriages or partnerships.
0: Okay.
1: They just get on it and they talk about it. And I guess it's trying to, you know, maybe their trauma dumping or it's not necessarily they're talking bad about the ex. It's just like they're, you know,
0: venting their own
1: drama? Kind of venting their own thing. And I've also come upon similar bins where people share their, not just divorce, but share their other trauma or their something called the deconstruction from religion. They're talking about, I grew up this way, but I'm not this way anymore and stuff like that. On one hand, I admire people who do that in order to help other people who are going through similar things. On the other hand, I mean, it's like some people do that for the likes and the shares.
0: Absolutely.
1: What, you think it's a good thing? You think it's a bad thing? What do you think?
0: I think that if it's the only way that these people can get things off their chest and it helps them, then absolutely.
1: Yeah.
0: They might not have anybody to talk to.
1: Right, right.
0: But I think we can definitely see the people that are out there for the likes and the shares.
1: Yeah. I mean, I don't think I can do it.
0: No, I'm too private. I don't want anybody to know my business.
1: I'm too private and too proud.
0: Mm-hmm.
1: I don't want people to think that I have that trauma when I really do.
0: Oh, just because I ain't saying it doesn't mean I ain't traumatic.
1: Right, exactly. I've been through it, but I just don't want to talk about it. I have no doubt I have it. I have problems, but sharing it in an open space like the internet, it's a little embarrassing.
0: Now, if somebody, I'm okay to go in and comment underneath something if I feel like I have a nugget that might help.
1: Sure.
0: But I'm not going to put a big post out there about my life.
1: Yeah.
0: You know?
1: Yeah. Well, sometimes I wish I had the lack of self-awareness that some people do, you know, enough to prop up your phone on a stand, make sure the mic levels are right, then begin to cry. And then edit the video, put a layer of music underneath, then type out the reason why you're crying on the screen.
0: Oh, so many layers.
1: It's that you're not fooling anyone. You don't have a videographer. You don't have a director. Mm-hmm. You're doing that yourself of you crying. And what are you doing it for?
0: Exactly. It's funny when you sit there and you think about deconstructing all of those reels that we watch of people and they get ready with me, or you're watching them do their housework, which I'm like, why am I watching you fold your laundry? I should fold my own.
1: I know, but some of it's really good.
0: It is. It really is. But you're like, that was a lot of trouble for you to set all of that up and go back and edit your whole day that I've now sat here and watched.
1: Well, listen, if you ever see a video of me folding my laundry, send help, because something is wrong. Something's terribly wrong.
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1: Hey, this is Paul. They call it the wildest party in town. 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

0: friend. 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We do appreciate it. And good Friday to you. Good Friday. I am Paul, and there's April. I'm glad it's Friday heading into the weekend. Yeah. You know how on social media it kind of started as a way to connect to other people, and then became a way to spread news, mm-hmm. and then the funny things, and then the misinformation, and now we have it all rolled into one, along with this element, too, is oversharing or life venting.
1: Yes.
0: You know, the latest trending thing is on social media. It's called divorce talk.

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5: Have the reindeer ready to go as you walk out the door to start off your Friday. We could see some pretty widespread rain around portions of the region as the day gets underway. Then we'll continue to track more of those scattered showers and storms into the afternoon. High temperature around 89. A few showers could still stick around through the evening. Then we'll see mostly cloudy skies overnight tonight. Low temperature around 73. Rain chances continue to stay pretty elevated through the day on Saturday with a high temperature around 91. That's your WSFA First Alert Forecast. I'm meteorologist Zach Webster on today's hits and yesterday's favorites.
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1: It's the Morning Show on Mix 103.3. Next Friday, don't forget, September 18th, Chappie's Deli, breakfast for babies. Right there on Pearl Hill Road, they've got it. They've got the art of getting you in and out and getting some breakfast pretty fast. They've been doing it for so many years. But let's do it again. Let's make this the biggest year ever for the NICU unit at Baptist South. Next Friday, Chappie's Deli, Pearl Hill Road, breakfast for babies.

0: myself. Thanks for hanging with the morning show on Mix 103.3. I am Paul. We're going to wrap it up. John Tesh, Intelligence for Your Life, is coming up 10 a.m. to 3. He's going to give you intelligence for your work day. So just play us in the background if you can. Or listen, very loud in your car or wherever you're at. If you're going into a store today, retail store or doctor's office, and you hear Mix, tell them we said thank you. We really do appreciate it. Have a great one. Have a great weekend. We'll talk again Monday.
1: 25 years ago, America woke up to an ordinary Tuesday. 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
1: Let's talk about creativity. My name is John Tesh, and this is Intelligence for Your Life. And did you know we tend to have our most creative ideas right around mid-morning? Does it work that way for you? Well, this latest comes from Cornell University neurologist, Dr. David Perlmutter, and he recommends taking advantage of this creative brain power surge by making your environment totally quiet for half an hour between 10 and 10:30 a.m. He says, he promises that this half hour of quiet is going to help increase communication between 11 different areas of your brain, which can boost your concentration and productivity by almost 70%. That's a big number. And he says, as an added bonus, this 30 minutes of quiet is going to boost your mood for the next 2 hours. So he recommends we grab a pair of earplugs or noise-canceling headphones and get ready for a surge of creativity. Again, we're quiet for half an hour between 10 and 10:30 a.m.
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1: Just ahead, the body language signs to look out for that could signal a breakup.

0: All right, my friends, we have two body language signs that a breakup might be imminent in your world, so you can protect yourself. So these come from Lisa Mitchell, who's a body language expert and forensic interviewer. First, couples who are emotionally connected are in sync in their body language without even realizing it. For example, they'll tilt their heads the same way when talking and they'll lean toward each other. Couples who aren't doing well do the opposite. It's a sign they aren't feeling emotionally connected. There's also less fronting. Fronting is when you face your partner squared up with your shoulders, hips, and knees. It's a more intimate position than standing beside your partner or offset. Another body language clue that a relationship could be in trouble, you don't look each other in the eye anymore. A study measured romantic love by tracking the eye contact of couples left in a room alone together. Couples who said they had a strong love connection held eye contact for longer periods of time than couples who reported feeling less in love. Psychologists say eye contact takes some level of intimacy because people look at things they like.
1: Intelligence for your life.
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11: A better life with Dr. Sanjay Gupta.
12: Whenever a health fix goes viral, it is worth investigating what the science says. A recent trend making the rounds is that taking a combination of over-the-counter allergy medications along with an antacid can help with hot flashes and other symptoms associated with menopause. Does it work? Well, CNN wellness contributor Dr. Lena Wen looked into it, and the short answer is we don't really know. There's a theory involving histamine, but menopause symptoms are mostly driven by changing estrogen levels, and there are no solid clinical trials showing these drugs actually help. The concern, Wen says, is that leaning on an unproven fix can keep women from treatments we know do work, like hormone therapy. So, if your symptoms are disrupting your life, don't settle for a social media hack. Talk to your doctor about the proven options. I'm Dr. Sanjay Gupta, helping you live a better life.
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1: Have the rain gear ready to go as you walk out the door to start off your Friday. We could see some pretty widespread rain around portions of the region as the day gets underway. Then we'll continue to track more of those scattered showers and storms into the afternoon. High temperature around 89. A few showers could still stick around through the evening. Then we'll see mostly cloudy skies overnight tonight. Low temperature around 73. Rain chances continue to stay pretty elevated through the day on Saturday with a high temperature around 91. That's your WSFA First Alert Forecast. I'm meteorologist Zach Webster on today's hits and yesterday's favorites, Mix 103.
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3: Of course, we all want to keep our minds sharp as we get older. So here and now, I'm going to share with you two things to incorporate into your life on top of the basics like eating right and staying active. They come from Dr. Ian Robertson from the Center for Brain Health. Number one, find a new way to get to work. Dr. Robertson says, our brain likes to work out of habit because that frees up space for us to think about other things. But when we do things to shake up our daily ingrained habits, that unfamiliarity forces the brain to fire neurotransmitters, encouraging more communication between different regions. That strengthens your brain. So find a new route to work, shower with your eyes closed, force your other senses to work harder, and use your non-dominant hand to brush your teeth. Also, try this exercise to keep your brain firing. Bounce a tennis ball against a wall, catching it with one hand, and then try the other. Or bounce a ping pong ball on a paddle. That works your eye and hand coordination and gives your brain a good workout. By the way, the smaller the ball, the harder your brain will work.
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25 years ago, America woke up to an ordinary Tuesday. And by the end of September 11th, 2001, nearly 3,000 lives have been lost. Mothers and fathers, sons and daughters, friends, family, colleagues, neighbors, heroes. At the 9/11 Memorial, the names of those who were lost are etched in bronze. A permanent reminder that every number represented a person who was loved and is still missed. 25 years later, we remember. We honor. We will never forget.

0: How's your day so far? 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
12: John Tesh with you. It's the headache report. You know, low air pressure, we now know, is the number one trigger for head-splitting sinus headaches. And that's what happens when a storm is coming. Here's the fix. Eat more pineapple. So pineapple is loaded with bromelain. That's an enzyme linked to reducing the sinus inflammation and mucus buildup that often causes weather-related headache pain. Researchers say we need about 500 milligrams of this bromelain to counteract a weather-related headache. That's the amount you'd get from about 4 cups of pineapple. So when the forecast says a storm is coming, slice up some pineapple and snack on it all day. Has to be fresh, though, not canned. The canning processes destroys most of those healing enzymes. There you go.
13: Intelligence for your life.

0: Gabe, you are. I know. I see you. You're always talking about how important it is to write stuff down. You have your journal. I see you writing it down on paper.
1: Mm-hmm.
0: Well, you got big support from University of Tokyo because they did a study where volunteers recorded the same schedule three ways on paper, on a tablet, on a phone, and the paper group wrote it down 25% faster, and an hour later showed stronger activity in the hippocampus, the brain's memory center. Paper gives every entry a physical place your brain can find again. How about that?
1: It's so much more intimate in terms of your relationship to the text that you're writing. It takes so much more effort, mental effort, to hand write something. Not only are you having to move your hand more, but in order to move your hand more, you are having to make your brain work just a little bit harder. And by the way, if you love taking notes on a laptop and it's working for you, this is not your sign to stop doing that. But if you are struggling and you're trying all of these different devices, the best way to memorize stuff, the best way to remember your schedule and birthdays and names is to hand write stuff. You got to get, and I do both things. I have a digital reminder, but I write down my to-do list for the day. You have a repository that is digital that keeps all of my to-do list items in there, but I'm handwriting at the beginning and end of every day exactly what has to be done. It locks it in. It makes you much more likely to accomplish things and much more likely to remember things.
0: I have two or three friends. I got three friends I can remember right now who actually wrote their novels by hand on a yellow legal pad. Yeah.
1: Oh, yeah. That's the way to do it.
0: Yeah, sure. I wouldn't be able to read it after I wrote it down.
1: What is this?
0: And here and now, I invite you to go to Tesh.com and take the Intelligence for Your Life memory assessment. A couple of questions to see how you're doing in the memory department. Again, it's at Tesh.com.

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1: Time for one of those burning questions here on the John Tesh Show. We bring you intelligence for your life every day, and here is some. Would you bring your mom or dad to your job interview? Well, the Wall Street Journal says it's happening, and it's happening a lot. Recruiters say parents are increasingly applying for jobs on behalf of their adult children, calling hiring managers, actually showing up at interviews, and even hiding just off camera during Zoom calls. The online career platform Zeti found that 20% of Gen Z job seekers have brought a parent to an interview, and HR managers say they've handled calls from parents about everything from rejected applications to performance reviews, benefits, even calling in sick. Parents calling in sick for their kids. One staffing executive says he actually had to fire a 24-year-old employee twice. The first time he fired the employee, a few hours later, the employee's mom called, demanding her kid get another chance. He had to fire her, too. So why are parents getting so involved? And it's real. Experts say parents simply think they're helping their kids. Yeah, I get it. But employers say when a parent gets involved, that can be a sign that a young worker lacks any independence at all. And it makes them think mom or dad is going to keep interfering after they're hired.
2: Intelligence for your life.
1: And coming up on your next airplane flight, you might not be able to recline your seat. I'll explain why an increasing number of airlines are eliminating their reclining seats. It's not just to keep passengers from arguing over their personal space either. I'll explain this next.

0: kiss.
1: We are Prattville and Autauga County's best mix of today's hits and yesterday's favorites. 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

0: Here's one of those questions. Is it rude to recline your airplane seat? According to Travel Plus Leisure magazine, the vast majority of people say, yeah, it is. But it doesn't stop us from doing it. The survey found that 77% of airline passengers agreed that it's rude to fully recline, but 40% of those same passengers do it anyway. Most people say they politely ask before reclining. I do that. But the last time you were on a plane, did anybody give you a heads up before reclining into your lap? Another hotly contested form of airplane etiquette involves the armrests. So it's standard etiquette to give both armrests to the person in the middle seat. However, over 60% of passengers admit that they say too bad to the guy stuck in the middle and just hog the armrests. By the way, they didn't say it out loud. They said it in their mind and then took the armrest.
1: Intelligence for your life.
0: And coming up, we'll connect sleep deprivation to the quality of your relationship.

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9: Have the rain gear ready to go as you walk out the door to start off your Friday. We could see some pretty widespread rain around portions of the region as the day gets underway. Then we'll continue to track more of those scattered showers and storms into the afternoon. High temperature around 89. A few showers could still stick around through the evening. Then we'll see mostly cloudy skies overnight tonight. Low temperature around 73. Rain chances continue to stay pretty elevated through the day on Saturday with a high temperature around 91. That's your WSFA First Alert Forecast. I'm meteorologist Zach Webster on today's hits and yesterday's favorites. Mix 103.
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11: Alrighty, let's find out what is the worst thing for our relationships. It is very simply a lack of sleep. This is according to a new study by UC Berkeley. It found that when we're underslept, we tend to prioritize ourselves over our partner. We also become grouchy jerks. We forget the little things like saying thank you. We're also much more likely to lash out at our partners after a bad night's sleep. In fact, the Berkeley researchers found that the one factor that leads couples to engage in more unnecessary and harmful conflicts more frequently and more severely are sleepless nights. And unfortunately, when we're sleep deprived, we also have worse conflict resolution skills and we're worse at reading our partner's emotions. So if you've been sleeping poorly, tread lightly with your spouse.

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0: America.
1: Have you ever wondered why newspapers and news websites like CNN, the New York Times, and Sports Illustrated reveal the age of people mentioned in their articles, even if their age is totally irrelevant to the story? Well, first, it's to satisfy reader curiosity. And second, it's a long-standing journalistic habit designed to avoid confusion and even lawsuits. After all, plenty of people have similar names, and adding the age of the person involved might just prevent a quote or a crime from being attributed to the wrong John Smith. So that's why they include the person's age.
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0: Hey, check this out, sunbathers. 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They're called volatiles and solvents. Volatiles are the chemicals that make a liquid airborne. 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Solvents are what hold those volatile fragrance notes in your product so they don't separate in the bottle. But both of those things make skin more vulnerable to irritation in general. And when you add UV rays into the mix, you can come home with a serious skin reaction or burn, just so you know.
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0: So, Gib, we've talked a lot about decluttering on this program, on the coaching stuff, and all the emails, and they've even traced clutter to memory loss.
1: Oh, it's bad for your mental health.
0: So much. So, yeah. But now we have something that can help, and I'm going to tell you about it. But hopefully, if you're eating, just put down your fork because. Here we go. It's called the poop rule.
1: Okay.
0: It's helping a lot of people when it comes to decluttering their home. Here's what you do. You just ask yourself, quote, if this item got covered in poop, would I clean it and keep it or would I throw it away?
1: That's a great question. That's nothing. That's like I have like three things. I'd keep my phone, a couple of chargers, my computer.
0: I guess the other part of
1: pictures.
0: This is if you dropped it in a porta potty, would you fish it out?
1: Like I'm living in like a George Lucas empty void space, like from THX 1139 or whatever. That's where I'm living. If I actually live by this rule, there'd be nothing in my house.
0: Uh-huh. That's great.
1: Conversely,
0: okay.
1: A lot of the clutter in my house is from my kids, who I have stuff that I would like to throw away now, but they would swear and throw themselves on the funeral pyre, even if it was covered in poop. They would want to clean it all up. There are stuffed animals that they would want to get, that they would want to keep. And it's just that the clutter will never go away as long as I have kids in my house.
0: Ladies and gentlemen, you're free now to
1: imagine this
0: and to spread it around with your friends.

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1: Huh? Who are you?
0: I'm future you.
1: Future me?
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1: It's Intelligence for Your Life. John Tesh with you, as per always. And here's the latest from Sean Acor, who's a happiness researcher. He says to find more meaning in life, you need to journal more often. And so here is his suggestion. Again, it's from his book, The Happiness Advantage. He says, at the end of every day, Sean says, take a few minutes to think of three new things that you're grateful for and why. Three new things. Then you write them down so you can go back and look at them at the end of the week. By doing this, you train your brain to become more optimistic. And then think of one positive experience every day. And then in a journal or piece of paper, whatever, bullet point three details you remember about it. Like what you were wearing, what you said, what they said, the music that was playing, etc. Acor says, when you write down the details of a positive experience, your brain is reliving the experience in that moment. It's awesome. And then this is going to double your memory, all of those memories, because it solidifies it more in your memory. And the sensory details gives your brain more ways to remember it, using the music, using things that were said. Acor says, do this every day for a month. Practice it, and you'll start to see a path to more meaning in your life. Again, his book, as I mentioned, The Happiness Advantage.
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1: Coming up, are you looking for an excuse to call an old friend? I'm going to give you four, including how touching base with an old friend can improve your health and even help prevent dementia.

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0: Okay, my intelligent friends, are you looking for an excuse to call an old friend? I'm going to give you four of them. First, you'll use fewer sick days. Yep, a Carnegie Mellon University study found that people with the busiest social lives, they showed more resistance to cold viruses than those with fewer friends. It's because hanging out with people we like changes our blood chemistry and boosts production of important disease-fighting cells called lymphocytes. Also, people who feel isolated or lonely are 45% more likely to suffer from a life-threatening illness. It's because loneliness actually changes the way we respond to stress. Psychologists say when lonely people get anxious, their bodies pump out a lot more cortisol, the stress hormone, than people who are more social. That stress overload triggers inflammation, which damages blood vessels. Here's another reason to start socializing more often. You'll sleep a whole lot better. Dr. John Cacioppo is a psychology professor at the University of Chicago that we have on the show all the time. Listen to him. He says, loneliness leads to disrupted sleep cycles and chronic fatigue. He says it's because we're wired to be social. It's in our DNA. Being alone, it produces a steady trickle of stress hormones that make us anxious and that keep us awake.
1: Intelligence for your life.
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5: Have the rain gear ready to go as you walk out the door to start off your Friday. We could see some pretty widespread rain around portions of the region as the day gets underway. Then we'll continue to track more of those scattered showers and storms into the afternoon. High temperature around 89. A few showers could still stick around through the evening. Then we'll see mostly cloudy skies overnight tonight. Low temperature around 73. Rain chances continue to stay pretty elevated through the day on Saturday with a high temperature around 91. That's your WSFA First Alert Forecast. I'm meteorologist Zach Webster on today's hits and yesterday's favorites, Mix 103.
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7: All right, let's talk more about longevity. Scientists are saying we need to add some VILPA to our daily routine. VILPA is short for Vigorous Intermittent Lifestyle Physical Activity. In plain English, these are one-minute activity sessions that push you physically, like chasing after your dog, running up the stairs, stuff like that. Bursts, right? Research shows these short bursts of vigorous activity are as good for us as playing sports or going to the gym. That's a big statement. According to the scientists from the University of Sydney, VILPA slashes the risk of developing cancer, cardiovascular disease, and any other life-threatening illness. And doing a total of 3 to 4 minutes a day of VILPA can cut your risk of premature death in half. And the more one-minute sessions, the better. So what qualifies as this vigorous intermittent lifestyle physical activity? Running for the bus, power walking through errands, that qualifies. Playing tag with the kids also, climbing stairs, carrying heavy shopping bags, and doing intense housework. As long as your heart rate goes up for a minute or two, it's considered vigorous activity and will help you avoid disease and live significantly longer.

0: Here's one more awesome excuse to take a vacation. It can heal your heart. It can make your heart stronger. Researchers at Syracuse University asked study participants how many vacations they'd taken in the previous 12 months. The result? Turned out people who took the most vacations had the lowest risk for metabolic syndrome. That syndrome is a combination of symptoms linked to cardiovascular problems. I've talked about it before, metabolic syndrome. It's cardiovascular problems plus type 2 diabetes, including high blood pressure, high cholesterol, and belly fat. The researchers found that a person's odds of having this metabolic syndrome decreased by more than 25% for every vacation they took. The Syracuse University researchers believe that socializing, for sure, whether it's with your travel companions or people you meet on vacation, will reduce stress and boost your mood, which has been shown to improve overall health and longevity. That's pretty cool. So if you want to healthy your heart and want to get rid of this or stay away from the metabolic syndrome, the researchers recommend making sure you use all of your vacation days.
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0: Hey, it's Paul here with the Mix 103.3. We are broadcasting live at Suns Kia on the Eastern Boulevard. A couple of weeks ago, we had the grand opening here for the new showroom, and Josh Bottoms, general manager, so graciously had us out, and we are here again to talk about some cool savings that they have. Grand opening celebration continue, but Josh, this is also another special day. It's 9/11. 25 years ago. That's incredible.
1: 25 years ago. And I do want to take just a minute just to kind of pause and just kind of reflect back on that. And where were we at, you know? Because it's about this time. I mean, it was total chaos 25 years ago. I was in a one-bedroom apartment in Macon, Georgia when my Nextel started blowing up. So let's just don't forget today, because we get caught up in the hustle and bustle. And even us here, man, I want to sell cars and I want to have fun and I want to do everything. But I really want to just kind of take a minute to take a deep breath, take a pause, take a moment of silence for the ones that was here or for that. See, I ain't got tongue tied, and y'all don't hear me do that very often.
0: That's all right. That's all right.
1: So I do want to just take a minute to do that, okay? Thank y'all. Thank y'all for being here for us. Thank y'all. Appreciate it. Now, let's get kicking, and let's sell some cars, and let's have some fun, okay?
0: That's right.
1: Y'all come see us on this side of the boulevard.
0: Stay with us. We'll check back with Josh here in a little bit on some special savings, I think on a Carnival and some other cars that you can get really good price. But that just shows you the heart of the people at Suns Kia. I'm Paul with Mix 103.3.

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0: Gentlemen, just for you, if you're having a date over to your place for the first time, I want you to make this the first thing you do. Hand them a beverage, even if it's just water. 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And then show your date a picture, your family or your friends. 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

0: Gib, I don't think I ever told you this story, but my dad, who served in World War II off the coast of Okinawa, for a while there were only pineapples for him to eat. So he ate pineapple every day.
1: Yikes.
0: And he ended up, so once I met him years later when I was born, he would never go anywhere near a pineapple.
1: That makes sense.
0: So that brings me to pineapple news.
1: Okay.
0: Did you know, your friends are going to love this, pineapples were a sign of wealth in England in the 1700s?
1: Oh, yeah.
0: Pineapples were so expensive that you could rent them by the night and take them to parties with you as a status symbol. So instead of holding a 20-year-old scotch, you're holding a pineapple and talking to a young lady.
1: Instead of a $300,000 Rolex,
0: or a McLaren car, you got a pineapple in your hand.
1: I mean, look, they don't travel very well, so to be able to grow them in the tropical climes and get them to England can't be easy.
0: Seems to be fake to me, but I looked it up.
1: I've heard this. The people would use it exactly like this. They would be gifted a pineapple, and then they would re-gift a pineapple. This is still a tradition. There are melon markets in Japan where they have a modern version of this, where there are really, really expensive thousands of dollar melons that people buy and bring them as gifts to like their bosses and stuff. So there's nothing new about fruit. The fruit that it gets chopped up and sent as a bouquet, fruit as a bouquet, that was expensive? No. Fruit as a gift has been around for a long time, even whole fruit.

0: Hey, it's Paul with Mix 103.3, broadcasting at Suns Keel on the Eastern Boulevard. Josh Bottoms, the general manager, has been so gracious to give us a few moments of his time to talk about some cool savings as the grand opening celebration continues. We were here a few weeks ago, and we're here again. Josh, give it to us.
1: You know, I am going to talk about some of the savings. I'm going to talk about the carnival that you can lease for $3.99 a month. I'm going to talk about the 0% financing that is on the Sportages. It's on the Sorrentos as well.
0: Mm-hmm.
1: I've also got, we got all the nines too. You got 0.9, 3.9, 2.9, 4.9.
0: Nice.
1: You got all the nines there as well. But something else we don't talk a lot about is the service department. The service department is open. We've got some new techs in here. We're getting the times down. We're doing a lot in the service department. Y'all come, and we work on all makes and models,
0: yeah,
1: too. I put that on Facebook the other day, and a lot of people don't know that. So if you got an F-150, we'll take care of it.
0: Nice.
1: If you got a Hyundai, whatever it is, Toyota, we work on all makes and models. So y'all be sure to come see us on this side of the boulevard, or you can shop us online at www.sonskiamontgomery.com.
0: 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Come see Sons Kia on the Eastern Boulevard. I'm Paul with Mix 103.3.
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1: I have great stuff for you today. My name is John Tesh. It's Intelligence for Your Life. And right now I have a method to triple your power of recall. And I use this technique myself. So it's a little complicated, so follow me here. It comes from memory expert Dave Farrell, a Guinness World Record memory champion and author of the book Brain Hacker. First, he says, we make a list of six random objects. Six objects. Now, focus on the order of the objects because you're going to need to repeat them in the order at the end. And then we want you to use visual association to make connections between the objects, focusing on two at a time. So let's say your list of objects is shoe, tree, rubber ball, money, phone, and movie. You would imagine shoes tied together by the laces hanging over a tree branch. Get it? And then a rubber ball smashing through a bank window to symbolize money. Then you'd picture shushing somebody who was using their phone during a movie. By making unique but very visual connections, you're more likely to remember the list because the objects are no longer random. Then you take a time out, read a book, watch a TV show, have lunch with a friend, and then come back to the list and repeat it in order. With just a few repetitions, the images will fade, but the information will stay. And when you think of shoe, it's going to remind you of tree. Get it? The visuals are just a means to an end. The picture fades, but the information stays. Now try it.
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1: Just ahead, we'll share some surprising health conditions you can predict just by watching someone walk, including how to tell if someone is stressed just by their walking style, and how watching someone walk can even predict their risk of dementia.

0: Welcome back to Intelligence for Your Life. And I'm going to tell you what you can learn about somebody's health and well-being just by watching them walk. Here are the facts. First of all, the way a person walks reveals whether or not they're a total stress case. Just watch the way their body drifts as they walk down a hallway or a sidewalk. According to a recent study in the journal Cognition, people who are under a lot of stress, they will veer slightly toward the left, while mellower people will drift toward the right. The reason? Researchers found that anxiety is mostly processed in the brain's right hemisphere, which controls the left side of our body. So, when that part of the brain lights up with stress, it makes us favor our left side. In fact, when researchers blindfolded people who claimed to be chronically anxious and stressed and told them to walk in a straight line, almost all of them deviated off course to the left. And then you can predict somebody's dementia risk by studying their walking style. This comes from a study from Albert Einstein School of Medicine involving 27,000 adults over the age of 60. Researchers found that one of the earliest symptoms of dementia is a condition called motoric cognitive risk syndrome, or MCR. And if you've ever watched an older person walk, you've likely seen MCR in action. It's characterized by an unusually slow pace and occasional confusion, like when grandma needs to stop every few minutes to look around, get her bearings, and remember where she's going. According to this study, those who show signs of MCR are twice as likely to develop dementia someday as compared to faster walkers who always move with a purpose.
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0: Just ahead, want to change your life for the better? Create some positive new keystone habits. I'm working on this right now myself. I'll teach you how to do it. I'll teach you what I know next.

0: Hey, it's Paul with Mix 103.3. You might have heard that we're broadcasting live at Sun's Kia on the Eastern Boulevard. I've got General Manager Josh Bottoms. He's the high pontiff of sales here at Kia, and he's the man in charge. That just means you're a high dude.
1: That's a big word. If you see my eyebrows go up, that's a big word. I was fixing to have to type it in and see what it meant.
0: It's good. I promise.
1: So, thank y'all for being, man. It's been a couple weeks since y'all been here. I've been missing y'all. I was like, I go out every Thursday.
0: Yeah, go see all that wonderful inventory, and then just come on in and see Josh and the team. They'll take care of you. I'm Paul with Mix 103.3.
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5: Mix 103.3. Have the rain gear ready to go as you walk out the door to start off your Friday. We could see some pretty widespread rain around portions of the region as the day gets underway. Then we'll continue to track more of those scattered showers and storms into the afternoon. High temperature around 89. A few showers could still stick around through the evening. Then we'll see mostly cloudy skies overnight tonight. Low temperature around 73. Rain chances continue to stay pretty elevated through the day on Saturday with a high temperature around 91. That's your WSFA First Alert Forecast. I'm meteorologist Zach Webster on today's hits and yesterday's favorites, Mix 103.
6: All right, my intelligent friends, you want to change your life for the better? Just create some positive new Keystone habits. These are tiny changes that start a positive domino effect that can radically transform your life. The concept comes from the book, The Power of Habit, by my favorite author, one of them at least, Charles Duhigg. It's all about how making one small change can set in motion other positive changes. For example, let's say you'd like to have more me time every day so you can exercise, get organized, do chores, or finish projects without disrupting your normal day-to-day activities. If you shifted your schedule and had an extra hour in the morning, when you weren't distracted by family, work, social media, or the TV, it would trigger tons of positive changes. For example, you'd have time to go for a run and make a healthy brown bag lunch, which could help you get fit, lose weight, and save money. But Dr. Duhigg says the key to creating new long-term habits is to start small. His suggestion, don't start with step one, as in setting your alarm an hour earlier. That will feel overwhelming. Instead, start with step zero. In this example, that means setting your alarm 15 minutes earlier every few days. In a little over a week, you'll have your extra hour of morning me time without a jarring adjustment that will spur all kinds of positive changes in your life. And that is how to create Keystone Habits. Try it.
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All right, my friends, if you're going for an ocean swim or you have a family member who's headed there, it does sound harmless enough, of course, but we want to protect you. It turns out you can contract anything from an ear infection to a gastrointestinal issue, or even a deadly skin infection these days, especially, you have to pay attention to this, if you've got cuts or abrasions or you swallow water, because the ocean is teeming with bacteria. So now, you may have heard about the 12-year-old girl who contracted a flesh-eating bacteria from swimming in the ocean in Florida. She had a cut on her leg. That's how it got into her system. Luckily, she was able to recover, but one out of three people don't, and they die from it. So as you may know, our skin naturally contains millions of bacteria, which help our immune system fend off viruses, bacteria, and infections. It's called the skin microbiome. But researchers at UC Irvine found, listen to this, after just 10 minutes of swimming, our entire skin microbiome is completely replaced with ocean bacteria. And studies show after ocean swimming, human skin has levels of ocean bacteria that are 10 times higher than bacteria levels in the water. Why? Because ocean bacteria thrive on human skin. So experts recommend if you have a cut or a wound, you shouldn't go in the water at all. And after a swim, rinse off at a beachside shower and take a real shower when you get home.

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0: Here we go with the spicy food update, and here is why you and I need to keep ordering spicy food, no matter how much it scorches our mouth, because spicier food is much healthier. Now, this is the latest study from Dr. Ashwin Mehta, a member of the American Board of Internal Medicine. Listen to this. He says, when we eat hot and spicy food, it causes mild inflammation from our tongue all the way down to our digestive tract. And while chronic inflammation can cause health problems, the temporary inflammation caused by spicy food is just enough to increase saliva and blood flow. And in turn, this makes the lining in our gut better able to absorb nutrients from food. So more healthy vitamins and nutrients reach your organs. Fire up the spicy food. Don't quit.
1: Intelligence for your life with John Tesh.

0: So, Gabe, when I get to the gym, especially if it's in the afternoon and I'm already tired, let's say something happened in the morning and I couldn't go in the morning, I get about halfway through the workout, I'm like, I think that's going to be fine. And I just come up with a million different reasons. And now what I'm going to do is I'm going to take a chocolate bar with me.
1: Okay. Right?
0: And not for what you think, but there's a new study now that shows that sniffing chocolate will help you push through your workout fatigue.
1: I mean, look, we have talked so many times about the power of scents, of being able to smell something and what that does to activate your brain, to help battle fatigue, to help you remember stuff. Now the good news is you have an excuse when somebody calls you out for having a chocolate bar in your gym bag. You'd be like, no, I'm not doing this to eat it because I have a problem. I'm doing this to wake myself up when I'm at the gym so that I'm focused.
0: I heard it on the John Tesh radio show.
1: No. I'm not struggling with my diet. I'm just smarter than you.
0: Yeah. Amen. There we go.

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0: And Josh, I want to say again, I mean, you just saying that stuff, it just makes you realize you can save some money leasing a car.
1: Yes.
0: Yeah, it's incredible. So come see Josh and his team at Sun's Kia on the Eastern Boulevard. 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
1: Let's talk about your sore muscles as we continue with Intelligence for Your Life here on the John Tesh Radio Show. Have you ever had a sore muscle and put something like Tiger Balm on it? You know, it has that tingling sensation. Well, it turns out topical ointments can relieve pain by up to 30%, and here's why. So according to pain expert Dr. Jacob Teitelbaum, pain signals and temperature signals run along the same nerve fibers, like a telephone line. So when you apply an ointment with a tingly, cooling sensation or heat sensation, it's like a telephone signal with crossed wires. The call doesn't go through, and in this case, the pain doesn't go through. And Dr. Teitelbaum says, if you keep those muscle pain ointments in the fridge, you're going to double their pain relief capability. Good stuff.
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All right, ladies, check this out. If you ever wanted to be an astronaut, you should know that you're better suited for it than men. A study from Cornell finding that women bounce back from the physical toll of space travel more easily than men. Men showed much more disruption in genetic activity than women in space, and men's genes took longer to return to normal when they got back to Earth. In fact, by every metric, men were more affected by space travel. The experts speculate that women's bodies are more resilient because they're able to withstand pregnancy and, quote, therefore, they can tolerate large changes in physiology. The experts say this discovery could change the crew selection for future space missions. And coming up, did you know that pimple patches are all the rage? I wish I had these when I was a kid. Stand by.

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1: Oh, Andy, I've been having so many problems with my security alarm system at my house, and I can't find anyone local to service my system.
2: Just call Furlong Security. 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Got it? That was
3: 271-2222. Have the reindeer ready to go. As you walk out the door to start off your Friday, we could see some pretty widespread rain around portions of the region as the day gets underway. Then we'll continue to track more of those scattered showers and storms into the afternoon. High temperature around 89. A few showers could still stick around through the evening. Then we'll see mostly cloudy skies overnight tonight. Low temperature around 73. Rain chances continue to stay pretty elevated through the day on Saturday with a high temperature around 91. That's your WSFA First Alert Forecast. I'm meteorologist Zach Webster on today's hits and yesterday's favorites, Mix 103.
4: I gotta tell you, my daughter just showed up with one of these. Had no idea what was going on. It's a pimple patch. Pimple patches are all the rage. Pimple patches are medicated stickers. They're in vibrant colors, shaped like stars, hearts, or even Hello Kitty. Man, if they had had these when I was in junior high and high school, I might have gotten a date. Young people stick them on their pimples and go about their day. It's a great mindset shift. Instead of trying to hide a blemish, it becomes something to show off. And now kids at school trade them like Pokemon cards. They're the it accessory. But they're actually not a new idea, apparently, according to the book Painted Faces, A Colorful History of Cosmetics. In 17th century Europe, wealthy people would wear tiny silk patches in the shapes of stars, crescent moons, and diamonds on their faces. The trend originated in the French royal court, and the patches were used to cover up scars and skin damage from diseases like smallpox. But they became so popular that people would wear them to signify things like their relationship status, their astrological sign, their political views or religion. Just something to share with your teenager as you go to Target to pick up more pimple patches.

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0: Okay, let's get seriously personal for a moment, and just to show that we're not afraid of anything, we're going to talk bathroom smells. Let's first thank Maria Brinker for liking our Facebook page. And Maria writes, "Hey, John, my house only has one bathroom, and I hate going in there after my husband, if you know what I mean. How can I, quote, clear the air?" Okay, Maria. Experts say you should probably get a Boston fern. Yep, ferns happen to be masters when it comes to clearing indoor air. And the Boston fern is the most effective air purifier of the bunch. And they're perfect for the bathroom because they thrive on humidity. Or you could get a product made especially for this purpose, like Tootaloo or Poo-Pourri, like potpourri. Poopery. Dr. Pamela Dalton from the Monell Chemical Senses Center says, "Those products work because spraying them on the water or using drops creates an oil slick on the water, and they trap the odors underwater so they never become airborne." That's crazy. It's a science experiment. As far as room sprays, though, the odor molecules are already out there smelling up the place. So the best a room spray can do is mask the scent. But what usually ends up happening is that the flowery spray simply combines with the toilet odor, so it's better to use those drops. Thank you for the Facebook post.
1: Intelligence for your life.

0: 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Now, seeing my grandson out on the water, it means everything to me. Watching him and taking in the blue waves, the sea breeze, the blurry horizon.
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All right, my intelligent friends, here's a way to get more intelligent, an easy way to boost your brain power. Eat more avocado. Research at East Carolina University found that avocados contain high levels of vitamin K and pantothenic acid, a nutritional 1-2 punch that improves communication between neurons and boosts production of the neurotransmitter dopamine, and you know that increases focus. After eating just half an avocado a day for a week, your risk of brain fog and memory lapses will be cut right in half. You want to boost your brain power? Eat more avocado. Oh!

0: Get ready for some random intelligence. This is stuff you can share with your friends. Sean Tesh with Gib Gerard. And I probably a year ago, I came to this realization, and I was part of the 38% of Americans. 38% of Americans say they realize that they are out of shape when they bring in the groceries.
1: Because
0: we have a lot of stairs in our house. I remember being at the top of the thing and going, I need to hit the treadmill a little bit more. Maybe even a Stairmaster.
1: Well, you got to carry your water bottles upstairs. You know, that's a whole thing. They've invented, some houses have this now. If the house has the right design, you got a pantry, and the wall of the pantry aligns with the wall of the garage. And they call them Costco cabinets. It's basically a waist level door that opens in the garage. So you just take things right out of your car and get them right into the pantry. And people are going to miss out on this opportunity to find out just how out of shape they are, because they're not going to have to carry their stuff anywhere. This is a thing that we all run into at a certain point where you go, oh, I've been a little bit lax, but it's not that bad. For me, it's bending over and tying my shoes. If I feel that sort of like, that like extra blood pressure from being bent over, I'm like, oh, I need to make sure that my cardiovascular health is being checked. Yeah. Because, yeah, exactly. We get that little bit of extra movement, and then all of a sudden we feel like we're dying, and then it's time to re-up on that gym membership.
0: I took the elevator at the gym the other day, convincing myself that I was only trying to save my hands from germs.
1: Uh-huh,
0: it wasn't that.
1: No.

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0: 25 years ago, America woke up to an ordinary Tuesday. And by the end of September 11th, 2001, nearly 3,000 lives have been lost. Mothers and fathers, sons and daughters, friends, family, colleagues, neighbors, heroes. At the 9/11 Memorial, the names of those who were lost are etched in bronze. A permanent reminder that every number represented a person who was loved and is still missed. 25 years later, we remember, we honor, we will never forget.
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2: Have the reindeer ready to go as you walk out the door to start off your Friday. We could see some pretty widespread rain around portions of the region as the day gets underway. Then we'll continue to track more of those scattered showers and storms into the afternoon. High temperature around 89. A few showers could still stick around through the evening. Then we'll see mostly cloudy skies overnight tonight. Low temperature around 73. Rain chances continue to stay pretty elevated through the day on Saturday with a high temperature around 91. That's your WSFA First Alert Forecast. I'm meteorologist Zach Webster on today's hits and yesterday's favorites.

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2: Good afternoon, Montgomery. We've got an accident on 65 northbound just past the North Boulevard on the right shoulder of the road. So please use caution. Traffic running slow through that area. Also goes along with the issues we had 85 northbound just before the Tallahassee exit. That accident now is just being cleared. So good news there. All lanes open northbound on 85. Highway 80 at Gateway Drive out towards the airport. We've got an accident reported there, so please use caution moving in that area. You see something else out there giving you trouble with traffic, safely contact us. We'll pass the info along. We do appreciate everybody's help. At McKinnon Nissan, you'll find 0% financing on most new Nissans. You had the lowest tax rates in Alabama. That's worth the drive. McKinnon Nissan, exit 212 off I-65 in Clinton. Buckle up for Montgomery Skywatch traffic. This is Major Delay.
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2: Good afternoon, Montgomery. 65 northbound, just past the North Boulevard. We've got an accident. It's on the right shoulder of the road. This is causing backup all the way back across the river into the 6585 interchange. So prepare for that. That's 65 northbound, just past North Boulevard. Otherwise, we're looking good. Nothing else has been reported that would send anyone on an alternate route. Keep listening. We'll keep you posted. 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Buckle up, it's the law. From Montgomery Skywatch Traffic, this is Major Delay.
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2: Good afternoon, Montgomery. Right now, things are looking much better on 65 northbound. That accident site at the North Boulevard has been cleared now, but traffic backup remains all the way to the 65-85 interchange, onto 65 northbound, onto 85 southbound. It's going to take a while for that to thin out, but at least the accidents are clear. You see something else out there giving you trouble with traffic, safely contact us. 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Buckle up for Montgomery Skywatch traffic. This is Major Delay.
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3: Good afternoon, Montgomery. Right now, we're looking good as far as accidents go. Nothing's been reported that would send you on an alternate route. Algo is still showing an icon for an accident on Highway 80 at Gateway Drive out near the airport. Keep your eyes open if you're heading in that direction. Heavy traffic and slow on 85 northbound between Chantilly and Taylor. That's normal. You keep listening. We'll keep you posted with the latest and the most accurate traffic conditions on the radio. And if you'd like your advertisement read on the Montgomery Skywatch traffic, call Jerry Howell, 220-6440. 220-6440. Tell them Major Delay sent you. Buckle up, it's the law for Montgomery Skywatch traffic. This is Major Delay.
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2: Good afternoon, Montgomery. Right now, things are looking good. Nothing's been reported that would send you on an alternative route. Heavy traffic, normal areas of backup and congestion. But right now, at this point, no accidents. If you've got less than perfect credit, McKinnon Nissan may have just the plan for you. Talk to David Martin. 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McKinnon Nissan, exit 212 off I-65 in Clanton. Buckle up, it's the law. From Montgomery Skywatch Traffic, this is Major Delay.
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3: Good afternoon, Montgomery. Closing out your Friday afternoon drive home reports with two new accidents. One's at Troy Highway, Southeast Boulevard at Troy Highway. They're in front of Trenum State. And the other is 85 northbound at Taylor Road. Duh. So watch for that. If you see something else out there giving you trouble, safely contact us. We'll pass the info along. We do appreciate everybody's help. 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

0: 25 years ago, America woke up to an ordinary Tuesday. And by the end of September 11th, 2001, nearly 3,000 lives have been lost. Mothers and fathers, sons and daughters, friends, family, colleagues, neighbors, heroes. At the 9/11 Memorial, the names of those who were lost are etched in bronze. A permanent reminder that every number represented a person who was loved and is still missed. 25 years later, we remember. We honor. We will never forget.
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And this town's lost its faith. 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